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2: 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Not far from where Tay and I sit now. 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
3: Right.
2: The airport code is BNA. It's the change is coming. 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
3: 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But then now the governor spoke out and he's like, no, we're going to make this happen.
2: Airport code will stay BNA. Plus, I think DPI sounds like you got to go to the doctor for something.

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That's Morgan Wallen, his latest. Some new country for you. It's called Been By Now. Wayne D. with the latest from George Burrs, Luke Bryan. Here's Ride, Ride,

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1: We are back in Vegas. Coming up in just a few weeks here for the iHeartRadio Music Festival. Thanks to Capital One. You could be there too, representing country. It's every music genre, but two nights, one stage. Repping country. Stella Lefty. We also got Lainey Wilson, Kenny Chesney. You want to be there? Just got to keep listening. Good luck.

WYYD, Bobby Bones here. Tomorrow morning, 7 a.m., Lauren Elena is stopping by the studio. She will perform for us live, and we'll talk new music. Lauren Elena performing tomorrow morning on the Bobby Bones Show. I can hear

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2: All right, so apparently Snoop Dogg is looking for one lucky person to taste ice cream for a living. Mm. He says he's going to pay them about $10,000 a month. I mean, wow. How do I apply?
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It's Wayne D and Tay. So amped. Wine lovers, we're setting y'all up. 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
1: And we're getting ready to hang out in, what, eight nights until this guy is our special guest. Chris Jansen got a new song. It's called Fight for a Girl. 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

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Hey, as your Tuesday gets rolling, I thought I could kick things off with some good news, hopefully put a smile on your face. Hang on for two songs and I'll share this story with you.

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1: 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We're a late night family. And Granger Smith is the voice that keeps the night going strong. Thanks for riding with us here on After Midnight with Granger Smith.

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So I got a topic next hour. I want to hear from you on this. Who does fall remind you of? Is there somebody in your life that fall reminds you of? 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We'll talk next hour.

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1: Hey, Granger, this is TJ from Mobile, Alabama, man. 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
7: Hey, thanks for starting your Tuesday here with me on After Midnight, y'all. What's up? I'm Granger Smith, your host. I have some things that went down on this day in history I want to talk about coming up, plus some Nashville news with Ann Hudson. She's going to talk about her favorite stars out there in Nashville and what they're up to. All of this here early on a Tuesday. I'm glad you're with me. Keep that station here.

Number one for New Country, 107.9 YYD. Today was the day that World War II started. Do you know why? Hang on, and I'll share that, plus some other things that went down on this day in history coming up in two songs.

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I brought this up last hour. 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

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Okay, question of the hour. Where do you stand on electric cars? 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
1: We know the night shift isn't easy. That's why we're bringing the music and the meaning. 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
1: 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Love your shows. 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Have a good night.
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You know, if you're going to steal someone's identity, maybe you should do it to someone a little bit closer to your own age. 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

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Hey, as your Tuesday gets rolling, I thought I could kick things off with some good news, hopefully put a smile on your face. Hang on for two songs and I'll share this story with you.

107.9 YYD, number one for new country. I brought this up last hour. We've been thinking about this lately on the show. Where did you stand with electric cars? Are you a buyer? You a hater? 866-607-8383.

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1: 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We're a late night family. And Granger Smith is the voice that keeps the night going strong. Thanks for riding with us here on After Midnight with Granger Smith.

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0: Let's go. Hey, welcome to Tuesday's show. 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
7: Morning.
0: All right, we got a heck of a show. Today's the first, which is crazy. It is September 1st. Wake up, wake up, wake up. It's the first of the month. We're going to play the famous first game. All these things happen the first of something. So we'll get to that. Also, we got a husband and a wife fighting about sharing their iPhone location. Lauren Elena is going to stop by and perform. We're big Lauren Elena fans. We got a big show. We're glad everybody's here. All right, let's get started now. Here we go.

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1: This story comes to us from Key West, Florida. A 40-year-old man got pulled over for speeding. The police officer walks up to the vehicle, says, "Excuse me, sir. Do you know why I pulled you over today?" "Probably because I've been drinking, officer." "Oh, well, no, actually, I pulled you over for speeding, but..."
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8: New country weather.
9: Warm weather with sunshine as highs jump into the mid-90s this afternoon. It's going to be another hot day. We'll have plenty of sunshine out there. Humidity is still up, but thankfully not too terribly high. Slim chance for rain in the afternoon as well. That'll kick up late in the afternoon into the evening. Lows will be mild. Mostly clear skies with temperatures down to about 70 with more of the same heat and humidity on Wednesday. From the ABC 13 Weather Center, I'm meteorologist Thomas Battle.
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1: It's Michelle Buckles. 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

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I love that song, Ashley McBride. It's Michelle Buckles. And don't forget, we're sending you to Vegas. Another chance to win your trip is coming up at 1 o'clock.

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It's Michelle Buckles, and a big shout out and thank you for listening in Blue Ridge and Benton. 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

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It's Michelle Buckles. I still can't believe it's the first day of September. Honestly, we got to make this a good day. Good month. We got to end the year strong. John Party, here's Boots Off

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Thomas Rhett is taking this guy out on tour this fall. Zach John King. It's called Get to Drinkin'. One of my current favorites.

WYYD, Bobby Bones here. Tomorrow morning at 7 a.m., we'll talk to Brett Eldridge. The crazy story of him going skydiving to celebrate a number one song and stories behind his biggest hits. Brett Eldridge, tomorrow morning on The Bobby Bones Show.

Number one for New Country, 107.9 YYD. It's Michelle Buckles, and this is my kind of event. I am going to be there with bells on. 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
1: I mean, she's making history by the week at this point. It's Michelle Buckles and Ella Langley. This song right here. It's only the second song in American history to spend 20 weeks at number one.

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1: Love me some Riley Green, and he's going to be on the new season of The Voice. It's the 30th season, and it premieres Monday, September 21st. So-

WYYD. Bobby Bones here. Tomorrow morning at 7 a.m., we'll talk to Brett Eldridge. The crazy story of him going skydiving to celebrate a number one song and stories behind his biggest hits. Brett Eldridge, tomorrow morning on The Bobby Bones Show.

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Just giving a big shout out to Roanoke and Salem. 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

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Kenny Chesney is going to be playing in Vegas at our 2026 iHeartRadio Music Festival. 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It's coming up at 5 o'clock.

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1: There were some rumors swirling online that New Girl might be getting a reboot. 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
1: This is just fabulous. Dolly's family announced yesterday Dolly Fest. It's going to take place in Nashville and London across two consecutive weekends in 2027. They were going to do it to celebrate her 80th birthday, but now they're still going to end up doing it, which I think is just so cool.

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1: It's Michelle Buckles, and we are sending you to Vegas to see this guy, Kenny Chesney. 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
1: That's Westbrook giving us a new album called Made You Look, coming out November 6th. 16 total songs, pretty much the majority of those tracks under wraps right now. He has not revealed the titles. Here's Painted You Pretty.

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Eldridge. The crazy story of him going skydiving to celebrate a number one song and stories behind his biggest hits. 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
1: Back in June, Morgan Wallen did two shows in Clemson. 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Over $2 million. It's a lot of drunk people walking around, stumbling around. Here he is with Ella.

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WYYD, Bobby Bones here. Tomorrow morning at 7 a.m., we'll talk to Brett Eldridge. The crazy story of him going skydiving to celebrate a number one song and stories behind his biggest hits. Brett Eldridge, tomorrow morning on the Bobby Bones Show.

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2: 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Win the same thing. It's going to happen again tomorrow at 9 a.m.

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WYYD, Bobby Bones here. Tomorrow morning at 7 a.m., we'll talk to Brett Eldridge. The crazy story of him going skydiving to celebrate a number one song and stories behind his biggest hits. Brett Eldridge, tomorrow morning on the Bobby Bones Show.

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1: All right. 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
1: by.
2: That this morning, and it's and still good? Still,
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1: Maybe. Let's dive into the biggest stories coming out of Nashville. Tay, what's coming up?
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1: 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Hang out. 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

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It's Wayne D and Tay. 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